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1: From the Hammond Lumber Company weather desk.
2: Skies remain mostly cloudy through the overnight hours, and it remains mild too, with the low reaching 61. Later Friday, some intervals of bright sunshine, but a brief shower or two in the afternoon. Still warm with a high of 73. Cooler and less humid with sun and a few clouds Saturday. Nice day to kick off the weekend, the high of 66. A blend of sun and clouds for Sunday with a high of 64. For Blueberry Broadcasting, I'm AccuWeather Meteorologist Jason Catarina.

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4: Skies remain mostly cloudy through the overnight hours, and it remains mild too, with the low reaching 61. Later Friday, some intervals of bright sunshine, but a brief shower or two in the afternoon. Still warm with a high of 73. Cooler and less humid with sun and a few clouds Saturday. Nice day to kick off the weekend, the high of 66. A blend of sun and clouds for Sunday with a high of 64. For Blueberry Broadcasting, I'm Acumen Meteorologist Jason Caterina.

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1: From the Hammond Lumber Company Weather Desk.
3: Skies remain mostly cloudy through the overnight hours, and it remains mild too, with the low reaching 61. Later Friday, some intervals of bright sunshine, but a brief shower or two in the afternoon. Still warm with a high of 73. Cooler and less humid with sun and a few clouds Saturday. Nice day to kick off the weekend, the high of 66. A blend of sun and clouds for Sunday with a high of 64. For Blueberry Broadcasting, I'm AccuWeather meteorologist Jason Caterina.

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1: From the Hammond Lumber Company Weather Desk.
5: Skies remain mostly cloudy through the overnight hours, and it remains mild too, with the low reaching 61. Later Friday, some intervals of bright sunshine, but a brief shower or two in the afternoon. Still warm with a high of 73. Cooler and less humid with sun and a few clouds Saturday. Nice day to kick off the weekend, the high of 66. A blend of sun and clouds for Sunday with a high of 64. For Blueberry Broadcasting, I'm AccuWeather Meteorologist Jason Caterina.

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4: Skies remain mostly cloudy through the overnight hours, and it remains mild too, with the low reaching 61. Later Friday, some intervals of bright sunshine, but a brief shower or two in the afternoon. Still warm with a high of 73. Cooler and less humid with sun and a few clouds Saturday. Nice day to kick off the weekend, the high of 66. A blend of sun and clouds for Sunday with a high of 64. For Blueberry Broadcasting, I'm AccuWeather meteorologist Jason Caterina.

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1: From the Hammond Lumber Company Weather Desk.
2: Skies remain mostly cloudy through the overnight hours, and it remains mild too, with the low reaching 61. Later Friday, some intervals of bright sunshine, but a brief shower or two in the afternoon. Still warm with a high of 73. Cooler and less humid with sun and a few clouds Saturday. Nice day to kick off the weekend, the high of 66. A blend of sun and clouds for Sunday with a high of 64. For Blueberry Broadcasting, I'm AccuWeather Meteorologist Jason Catarina.

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1: From the Hammond Lumber Company Weather Desk.
8: Skies remain mostly cloudy through the overnight hours, and it remains mild too, with the low reaching 61. Later Friday, some intervals of bright sunshine, but a brief shower or two in the afternoon. Still warm with a high of 73. Cooler and less humid with sun and a few clouds Saturday. Nice day to kick off the weekend, a high of 60.

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1: From the Hammond Lumber Company Weather Desk.
8: Skies remain mostly cloudy through the overnight hours, and it remains mild too, with the low reaching 61. Later Friday, some intervals of bright sunshine, but a brief shower or two in the afternoon. Still warm with a high of 73. Cooler and less humid with sun and a few clouds Saturday. Nice day to kick off the weekend, the high of 66. A blend of sun and clouds for Sunday with a high of 64. For Blueberry Broadcasting, I'm AccuWeather Meteorologist Jason Caterina.

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1: From the Hammond Lumber Company Weather Desk.
5: Skies remain mostly cloudy through the overnight hours. Then it remains mild, too, with the low reaching 61. Later Friday, some intervals of bright sunshine, but a brief shower or two in the afternoon. Still warm with a high of 73. Cooler and less humid with sun and a few clouds Saturday. Nice day to kick off the weekend, a high of 66. A blend of sun and clouds for Sunday with a high of 64. For Blueberry Broadcasting, I'm Acumen Meteorologist Jason Caterina.

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5: From the Hammond Lumber Company Weather Desk.
6: Skies remain mostly cloudy through the overnight hours, and it remains mild too, with the low reaching 61. Later Friday, some intervals of bright sunshine, but a brief shower or two in the afternoon. Still warm with a high of 73. Cooler and less humid with sun and a few clouds Saturday. Nice day to kick off the weekend, a high of 66. A blend of sun and clouds for Sunday with a high of 64. For Blueberry Broadcasting, I'm AccuWeather Meteorologist Jason Katarina.

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1: I'm Paul Wolf. Lewiston officials are asking state lawmakers to make changes to Maine's juvenile justice system as the city deals with continued youth gun violence. The city says juveniles were involved with 25 of Lewiston's 35 gun violence incidents this year, with all but two identified as repeat offenders. Proposed changes include expanding detention criteria and treatment programs for juveniles accused of serious offenses. A Penobscot grand jury has indicted an RSU 63 school board member after her 9-month-old daughter overdosed on cocaine and fentanyl. Brittany Wood, 36, faces domestic violence, aggravated assault, and child endangerment charges. Officials say the child was revived with Narcan following the May overdose. An 82-year-old pilot suffered minor injuries after an antique plane crashed at Brunswick Executive Airport Thursday. Police say the 1939 aircraft flipped over while landing shortly after noon. The pilot was the only person aboard. The FAA is investigating. And Maine is receiving nearly $28 million in federal funding to improve I-295 between Portland and Topsom. U.S. Senator Susan Collins says the money will help resurface nearly 44 miles of highway, improve drainage and guardrails, and add reflective pavement markings. The funding comes through a federal transportation grant program.
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1: The Browns and the Steelers kicked off week 4 of the NFL with a bang as Cleveland topped Pittsburgh 27-24 on Thursday Night Football. The Bruins are in Winnipeg tonight. Boston enters 1-0 after Wednesday's 3-0 shutout of the Rangers. The puck drops at 8 o'clock. And the Patriots are ready for their first division rival of the year. New England visits the Buffalo Bills on Sunday. 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
3: Warm today with some intervals of bright sunshine, a brief shower or two this afternoon in the high of 75. Cloudy, cooler tonight, the low down to 46. Less humid Saturday with sun, a few clouds, cooler too, the high of 66. A blend of sun and clouds for Sunday with the high of 64. Mostly cloudy with a shower in spots Monday to kick off the new week with the high of 61. For Blueberry Broadcasting, I'm AccuWeather meteorologist Jason Catarina.
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5: 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He has written so many massive songs. What's made him the most money? We'll talk about that next.
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7: Hey, Bobby.

0: I'm not surprised that was a massive song. I'm surprised it's at two. Surprised it's that high.
1: Okay, we'll keep going.
0: Okay.
1: There's so many.
0: But there are. There are. I know this makes you uncomfortable. Number
1: Jordan,
0: three.
1: Jordan, I don't know, man. That one. It's
0: number three.
1: It's a big one. What if I never get over you?
0: Lady A.
1: Mm-hmm. What if I'm trying, but then I close my
0: eyes and then ride back, lost in that last goodbye. Man, that's still such a good song.
1: It stuck too. Like the ones that make, I hate talking about this.
0: I know, that's why I'm asking you.
1: But like, that's not, anyway, that one, it stayed. People still play it.
0: And I heard it at Walgreens like a week ago, and that's how you know that it's a song that everybody knows.
1: Walgreens has been good to me.
0: Number four.
1: Sunrise, sunburn, sunset. Sunrise, sunburn,
0: sunset, repeat. And the number five most lucrative song written by Ryan Hurd.
1: Only because it's been out the longest.
0: You don't have to justify anything.
1: I also haven't, I didn't bring my accountant either.
0: That's okay.
1: Lonely Tonight with Blake Shelton and Ashley Monroe. I'm going to say that one. Even though I don't know, I'm going to say that one. We don't have to be lonely tonight. That was a two-way. Some of these other ones are three, four ways, like with writers. That was a two-way, me and Brent Anderson, so I didn't have to split the money as much.
0: You're making excuses for
1: I'm not making excuses.
0: Success. You're making excuses for your success.
1: Okay.
0: That's the humblest thing you could do. The Bobby
2: 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To hear that full interview, go search for the podcast, The Bobby Cast with Ryan Hurd, or you can watch it on Netflix. You can watch us talk. If you want to watch us talk, it's there too. But really great. Love Ryan. Appreciate him for coming on the show. Coming up on The Bobby Bones Show. We'll talk about how expensive concert tickets are, why that is. And also, we have a caller who went to a Garth show and wants to give her personal review. We'll do that coming up. Bobby Bones. Mr.
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23: Good morning, Bobby Bones and the cast. I want to let you know that because you guys talked about Garth Brooks concert, that every ticket was under $150. My husband and I went to the concert Friday night over in Orlando. What a show. Best entertainer I've ever seen in my life. Thank you for the heads up, and thanks for having entertainers out there who are not afraid to lower their ticket prices so everybody can enjoy the show. Bye-bye.
2: It is a great show. He is the best. And also, it's crazy that we now go, man, it's less than $150.
3: I know.
2: That's reasonable.
3: Uh-huh.
2: Isn't that wild? The tickets just cost that much. If you get a chance to go to Garth, go. I did see that there was a show in town here where Lil Wayne did the show. He didn't show up till 11:30.
3: Ow, at night.
1: And yeah. What was it scheduled for?
2: Probably 9. It's whenever the headliner goes on. But he didn't go on until 11:30.
3: That's crazy.
2: How long would you wait for a show? If you're going and the headliner's supposed to show up at 9, when do you think you're leaving?
3: 10:30.
2: Good for you.
3: I mean,
2: you.
3: And I'm hoping they have entertainment of some sort as we wait. Like,
2: well, with Lil Wayne, they kept bringing out a DJ and everybody kept thinking it was Lil Wayne, but I think they just kept waiting for Lil Wayne to come out.
3: Right.
1: It depends on the day, right?
24: Yeah.
1: Like if it's a Saturday, wait a little longer.
2: So you're going just a hard 10:30.
3: Hard 10:30.
2: You?
1: Man, if it's Saturday night and it's Garth Brooks, Pearl Jam, I can go 1 a.m.
2: You're out of your mind.
1: I'll go 1 a.m.
3: No way.
2: No, there's no chance. You're just sitting there.
1: Drinking.
3: Okay, then
2: even
3: you're
2: worse.
3: Passed out by 1.
2: If the show is supposed to go on at 9 and they're not on by 10:15, I think I'm walking.
3: Yeah.
1: Dang.
2: It doesn't matter who it is. Also, how rude. Just to the people that are there, that you don't even care about your people.
3: Yeah, what was Lil Wayne's excuse? Did he have to give one or not?
1: You don't give an excuse, right?
24: No, he just gets out there and performs.
2: Yeah, and I don't think you apologize. You just go out and be like, I'm Millie. You ever been to a show where the person came on really late?
3: No, not at all. I mean, there was my daughter
0: or my kids, they were at the Taylor Swift one where it kept getting delayed here because of weather. Mm. And they stayed the entire time and they got home so late and it was a school night, but that was worth it. But it wasn't Taylor's fault.
2: I saw a story too where Rod Stewart's doing his final concert and then he's retiring. I just don't trust that anybody's doing their final tour ever.
0: Anymore.
4: But I think he's like really like can't do it anymore.
2: Doesn't matter. Doesn't matter. Frankie Valli's not supposed to be touring either and they're playing a voice singing over him right
4: now.
2: Yeah,
4: he just stands there.
2: George Strait did The Cowboy Rides Away, and he's still playing.
0: He rides away a lot.
4: Alan Jackson, he did his final. Is he coming? You think he's coming back?
2: I think he may do a couple shows. I don't know that for sure. I now don't trust anyone when they say it's their final tour. I'll trust when they're dead, they're not coming back.
0: Mm-hmm. Yeah.
2: And even then, I'm waiting for a hologram. I'm waiting for a hologram tour.
0: I feel like they try to hang it up, and then they either get an offer that's too good, or they just miss it, because it's what
2: all
0: they know.
2: All they've done their whole life. Yeah, that's a good point. Bobby Bones. And now let's play Phone Keys Wallet from Lainey Wilson and John Mayer.

0: tell me something good.
1: We got a listener on the phone who was called up on stage by a certain artist during a concert. He wants to share that story. It is a Tell Me Something Good. We'll do it next here on the Bobby Bones Show.
2: Bobby Bones.
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13: I'm Paul Wolf. Bangor police are investigating after a Maine Wire reporter said a driver tried to hit him outside of a methadone clinic. The outlet said the driver attempted to hit the reporter with a car after confronting him about filming near Bangor Comprehensive Treatment Center. Last check, no arrest or criminal charge has been announced. A Mattawamkeag man accused of hitting a family of four during Lincoln's Loon Festival has been indicted by a Penobscot grand jury. Carl Hartley, 58, faces charges including OUI and driving to endanger after police say he struck the family while high on meth. One woman suffered serious injuries. Northern Maine Medical Center in Fort Kent has lost nearly half of its emergency department nurses since June. Union nurses say the departures and elimination of an overnight registration position are raising patient safety concerns. The hospital says it continues to provide safe, around-the-clock emergency care and is using contract nurses to maintain staffing. The next emergency department is nearly an hour away in Caribou. And a massive algae bloom remains along parts of Maine's coast, despite hopes last weekend's nor'easter would push it offshore. Testing near Harpswell found a Carinia algae, commonly known as red tide, at about 20 million cells per liter, 20 times the level considered to be a high-density bloom. Marine officials are warning falling oxygen levels could cause another wave of shellfish deaths.
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13: The Browns and the Steelers kicked off week 4 of the NFL with a bang as Cleveland topped Pittsburgh 27-24 on Thursday Night Football. The Bruins are in Winnipeg tonight. Boston enters 1-0 after Wednesday's 3-0 shutout of the Rangers. The puck drops at 8 o'clock. And the Patriots are ready for their first division rival of the year. New England visits the Buffalo Bills on Sunday. 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
1: From the Hammond Lumber Company Weather Desk.
2: Warm today with some intervals of bright sunshine. A brief shower or two this afternoon in the high of 75. Cloudy, cooler tonight, the low down to 46. Less humid Saturday with sun, a few clouds. Cooler too, the high of 66. A blend of sun and clouds for Sunday with the high of 64. Mostly cloudy with a shower in spots Monday to kick off the new week with the high of 61. For Blueberry Broadcasting, I'm AccuWeather meteorologist Jason Caterina.
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12: I'm Paul Wolf. Lewiston officials are asking state lawmakers to make changes to Maine's juvenile justice system as the city deals with continued youth gun violence. The city says juveniles were involved with 25 of Lewiston's 35 gun violence incidents this year, with all but 2 identified as repeat offenders. Proposed changes include expanding detention criteria and treatment programs for juveniles accused of serious offenses. A Penobscot grand jury has indicted an RSU 63 school board member after her 9-month-old daughter overdosed on cocaine and fentanyl. Brittany Wood, 36, faces domestic violence, aggravated assault, and child endangerment charges. Officials say the child was revived with Narcan following the May overdose. An 82-year-old pilot suffered minor injuries after an antique plane crashed at Brunswick Executive Airport Thursday. Police say the 1939 aircraft flipped over while landing shortly after noon. The pilot was the only person aboard. The FAA is investigating. And Maine is receiving nearly $28 million in federal funding to improve I-295 between Portland and Topsom. U.S. Senator Susan Collins says the money will help resurface nearly 44 miles of highway, improve drainage and guardrails, and add reflective pavement markings. The funding comes through a federal transportation grant program.
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12: The Browns and the Steelers kicked off week 4 of the NFL with a bang as Cleveland topped Pittsburgh 27-24 on Thursday Night Football. The Bruins are in Winnipeg tonight. Boston enters 1-0 after Wednesday's 3-0 shutout of the Rangers. The puck drops at 8 o'clock. And the Patriots are ready for their first division rival of the year. New England visits the Buffalo Bills on Sunday. 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
14: Warm today with some intervals of bright sunshine. A brief shower or two this afternoon in the high of 75. Cloudy, cooler tonight, the low down to 46. Less humid Saturday with sun, a few clouds. Cooler too, the high of 66. A blend of sun and clouds for Sunday with the high of 64. Mostly cloudy with a shower in spots Monday to kick off the new week with the high of 61. For Blueberry Broadcasting, I'm AccuWeather meteorologist Jason Catarina.
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6: But let's look at what Troy Jackson did in Augusta. When Jackson was state Senate president, his son was one of the highest paid lobbyists in town. Special interests paid his son, and Jackson changed his positions. It was reported that Jackson, quote, flipped his position as his son lobbied. The Portland Press Herald reported Jackson flipped a lot. And Jackson's family has raked in nearly $200,000 lobbying. One company opposed a bill cracking down on their emissions. They paid Jackson's son thousands, and magically the bill they opposed with Troy Jackson in charge, it just went away. Coincidence or corruption? 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
2: I saw a story where Andy Cohen is being ridiculed because he only pays his babysitter $30 an hour.
19: Ooh, that's pretty good.
20: Why is he being ridiculed?
2: Because he's rich and famous.
19: So?
20: Okay.
19: Yeah, so what?
21: Who cares?
20: We all still pay. I mean, he goes and pays the same price for gas, too.
2: Oh, no, we should raise that as well. Well, my point is there's no dynamic pricing just because you're rich or famous.
20: Exactly. Yeah, yeah.
2: Right? Concert tickets. You want to go to Morgan Wallen? Dynamic pricing. They're going to raise the prices.
19: But do babysitters do that? Like, do they look at like, all right, I'm going to go to Eddie's house and babysit his kids. He has no money, so I'm going to charge him this. I'm going to go to Andy Cohen's house.
2: It would be a more qualified babysitter you'd pay more for. Like a babysitter that was possibly a nurse or understands CPR. Like all those skills allow you to charge more for it. But he went on his show, Andy Cohen Live, and said he pays $30 an hour for two kids. Babysitter comes, and then the internet went crazy.
19: Good for him.
2: The thing is, maybe the babysitter, maybe they don't know he's famous.
19: Yeah.
2: They don't know he's rich.
19: Ooh, when you walk up to the house, though,
20: they can tell.
2: New York apartment, though. Maybe.
20: I mean,
22: it's probably
20: really nice.
2: A top floor?
22: Yeah.
2: The national average babysitting rate in the United States. Take a guess.
20: $20.
19: 15.
2: 26, 24.
20: Wow.
19: That's the average.
2: So he's just slightly above average.
19: Yeah.
2: I'm surprised he does not hire an elevated babysitter. For me, it wasn't that he only pays $30.
20: $30 is elevated.
2: No. If the national average is 26, 24, it's not that elevated.
20: It's up.
2: $4, like 13% or something. I'm surprised he doesn't pay someone who has all of those skills that's a nurse or that has been a teacher that charges more because they have more experience and more education. I think my biggest surprise is he doesn't purposefully seek out someone that was possibly like a child nurse.
19: Is it because he's gay? Like
2: that what?
19: If I was in charge of finding a babysitter for my kid, I'd probably just be like, give me the cheapest. But my wife doesn't. My wife's like, no, we need a really good qualified one. But as a guy, I'm kind of cool with just like, that's $10. Great. Give me the deal.
2: So what does his sexuality mean?
19: Two dudes. They're making the decision, right? Is he married?
20: Yeah, I think.
2: Is he?
19: So like two dudes making the decision, they're probably like, hey, cheap babysitter, let's let it rip.
2: Oh, so they're just dude now.
19: right, that's what I'm saying.
2: So by the way, two children, so I was a bit wrong with my information. Two children's $29.87 an hour. So he pays right at the average.
20: Oh gosh. So he's not married.
2: I know he has a new dude. I saw him step out on the carpet on my Instagram.
19: Oh really?
2: Yeah, a couple weeks ago. Yeah. So I don't know.
20: He's been in a relationship with some guy for about a year.
2: Yeah.
19: I'm just saying my wife is more particular with our kids than I am. So I'm thinking like if a dude made the decision, let's go for the cheap babysitter.
2: My surprise is that he just isn't seeking out someone, though, that has the credentials to charge more. But you can't charge people more just because they're rich or famous,
19: yeah.
2: Like across the board.
23: Yeah. Get your Bobby Bones on.
24: It's Bobby

0: Before Troy Jackson became Senate president, we paid less for electricity than New Hampshire. 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And to top it off, New Hampshire has the 49th lowest tax burden in America. Maine has the 5th highest tax burden. It's simple. Troy Jackson supported the policies that make Maine more expensive, and you're paying the price.
1: I'm Susan Collins, candidate for U.S. Senate, and I've approved this message.
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12: I'm Paul Wolf. Bangor police are investigating after a Maine Wire reporter said a driver tried to hit him outside of a methadone clinic. The outlet says the driver attempted to hit the reporter, Joe Sokol, with a car after confronting him about filming near Bangor Comprehensive Treatment Center. Last check, no arrest or criminal charge has been announced. A Mattawamkeag man accused of hitting a family of four during Lincoln's Loon Festival has been indicted by a Penobscot grand jury. Carl Hartley, 58, faces charges including OUI and driving to endanger after police say he struck the family while high on meth. One woman suffered serious injuries. Northern Maine Medical Center in Fort Kent has lost nearly half of its emergency department nurses since June. Union nurses say the departures and elimination of an overnight registration position are raising patient safety concerns. The hospital says it continues to provide safe, around-the-clock emergency care and is using contract nurses to maintain staffing. The next emergency department is nearly an hour away in Caribou. And a massive algae bloom remains along parts of Maine's coast, despite hopes last weekend's nor'easter would push it offshore. Testing near Harpswell found a Carinia algae, commonly known as red tide, at about 20 million cells per liter, 20 times the level considered to be a high-density bloom. Marine officials are warning falling oxygen levels could cause another wave of shellfish deaths.
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12: The Browns and the Steelers kicked off week four of the NFL with a bang as Cleveland topped Pittsburgh 27-24 on Thursday Night Football. The Bruins are in Winnipeg tonight. Boston enters 1-0 after Wednesday's 3-0 shutout of the Rangers. The puck drops at 8 o'clock. And the Patriots are ready for their first division rival of the year. New England visits the Buffalo Bills on Sunday. 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
14: Warm today with some intervals of bright sunshine, a brief shower or two this afternoon in the high of 75. Cloudy, cooler tonight, the low down to 46. Less humid Saturday with sun, a few clouds, cooler too, the high of 66. A blend of sun and clouds for Sunday with the high of 64. Mostly cloudy with a shower in spots Monday to kick off the new week with the high of 61. For Blueberry Broadcasting, I'm AccuWeather meteorologist Jason Catarino.
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19: Dava Cummings held a lemonade stand to fundraise for veterans because her dad served in the Army. She's only 5 years old, and this is her second year doing it. Only problem is, on year two, there was a lot of rain, but she didn't let that stop her. She opened up her lemonade stand in the rain and doubled her donations from last year, and donations are still coming in because the story's spreading since she braved it in the rain.
20: Yeah, she can have all my money. If I drive by and see a kid at a lemonade stand in the rain raising money for a good cause, have all my money. I'll be back. I'm going to go to the bank and get more money, and I'm going to bring you more money.
19: Yeah, she's specifically benefiting Honor Flight Syracuse. They work with veterans, and again, donations are still coming in after the stand even closed, which I think is super cool.
20: That's a good one. That's what it's all about.
16: That was Tell Me Something Good.

0: every day.
1: That's Troy Jackson claiming he's a hero of the working class. 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
4: I'm Paul Wolf. Lewiston officials are asking state lawmakers to make changes to Maine's juvenile justice system as the city deals with continued youth gun violence. The city says juveniles were involved with 25 of Lewiston's 35 gun violence incidents this year, with all but two identified as repeat offenders. Proposed changes include expanding detention criteria and treatment programs for juveniles accused of serious offenses. A Penobscot grand jury has indicted an RSU 63 school board member after her nine-month-old daughter overdosed on cocaine and fentanyl. Brittany Wood, 36, faces domestic violence, aggravated assault, and child endangerment charges. Officials say the child was revived with Narcan following the May overdose. An 82-year-old pilot suffered minor injuries after an antique plane crashed at Brunswick Executive Airport Thursday. Police say the 1939 aircraft flipped over while landing shortly after noon. The pilot was the only person aboard. The FAA is investigating. And Maine is receiving nearly $28 million in federal funding to improve I-295 between Portland and Topsom. U.S. Senator Susan Collins says the money will help resurface nearly 44 miles of highway, improve drainage and guardrails, and add reflective pavement markings. The funding comes through a federal transportation grant program.
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4: The Browns and the Steelers kicked off week four of the NFL with a bang as Cleveland topped Pittsburgh 27-24 on Thursday Night Football. The Bruins are in Winnipeg tonight. Boston enters 1-0 after Wednesday's 3-0 shutout of the Rangers. The puck drops at 8 o'clock. And the Patriots are ready for their first division rival of the year. New England visits the Buffalo Bills on Sunday. 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
6: Warm today with some intervals of bright sunshine. A brief shower or two this afternoon in the high of 75. Cloudy, cooler tonight, the low down to 46. Less humid Saturday with sun, a few clouds. Cooler too, the high of 66. A blend of sun and clouds for Sunday with the high of 64. Mostly cloudy with a shower in spots Monday to kick off the new week with the high of 61. For Blueberry Broadcasting, I'm AccuWeather meteorologist Jason Caterina.
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7: There's a 74-year-old that had the wrong leg amputated during surgery.
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7: 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They amputated the wrong leg first. 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
11: Oh.
7: It is for sure a medical error. Hit that from WTOL 11 Toledo.
12: 74-year-old Sharon Jacks went to a hospital in Marietta. That's

0: We do have the Friday morning dance party coming up. We do have Tell Me Something Good coming up. And in the next segment, the guys are freaking out because Amy's taking a date to Morgan's wedding party that's happening this weekend. She says she's not. They say she is. We'll talk about it next.
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7: I'm Matt Dunlap. 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And I won't give tax breaks to the wealthy that raise your property taxes. I'm Matt Dunlap, candidate for Congress. I approve this message, and I ask for your vote.
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5: 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This is the Bobby Bones Show.
18: Hey, Bobby.
0: Morgan, who used to work here, her wedding party is tomorrow. Word around town is you got a date.
19: Yep.
18: No.
0: You're taking a date to Morgan's party?
18: No. I'm going with somebody, but they're invited.
0: These guys.
18: I know. They've Bobby, you would have my...
0: We've what?
18: You would have... Bobby will have my back when he understands the
0: Why
18: story.
0: Why do you keep saying my name? Something feels weird.
18: I feel like you're the only person... Because I've been listening to them.
0: No, it's a talk of the town.
18: Yeah, berate me.
0: What?
18: Berate me?
20: What have we said to you?
19: No, we were excited for you. How did you guys get together? How did you guys decide you're going?
0: Let's do this. Around the room. Eddie, what's your version of this before I'll let Amy finish? Go.
21: Yeah, my version is she was casually talking to someone. And I asked. I said, hey, are you taking someone? Because, I mean, I didn't RSVP. And it'd be if you have a plus one, you're not taking anyone.
0: What? She could take you.
21: Right. I thought about that'd be a good option. And then she was like, I'm taking someone.
18: No, that's not what I said.
0: Oh, did you gasp like that?
21: And I went, what?
0: Okay.
21: And then I said, oh, it's a friend of yours, like a girlfriend. She's like, no, it's a guy. Oh!
19: Whoa!
21: And that's what I did.
0: Okay, Lunchbox?
19: Yeah.

0: is simple. Susan Collins is repeatedly ranked America's most bipartisan senator. 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She secured $239 million for Maine's rural health care this year alone. She's been named a Medicaid champion. Susan wrote the Social Security Fairness Act, putting more money in the pockets of 25,000 Maine retirees. She's the first senator in history to cast 10,000 votes, never missing a single one. And nonpartisan analysis proves Susan is more independent than any senator in our lifetimes.
1: Susan Collins.
2: Susan Collins. Susan Collins.
0: So when you hear all that noise, remember, Susan's experience delivers for us because Susan is independent, just like Maine.
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2: I'm Paul Wolf. Bangor police are investigating after a Maine Wire reporter said a driver tried to hit him outside of a methadone clinic. The outlet says the driver attempted to hit the reporter, Joe Sokol, with a car after confronting him about filming near Bangor Comprehensive Treatment Center. Last check, no arrest or criminal charge has been announced. A Mattawamkeag man accused of hitting a family of four during Lincoln's Loon Festival has been indicted by a Penobscot grand jury. Carl Hartley, 58, faces charges including OUI and driving to endanger after police say he struck the family while high on meth. One woman suffered serious injuries. Northern Maine Medical Center in Fort Kent has lost nearly half of its emergency department nurses since June. Union nurses say the departures and elimination of an overnight registration position are raising patient safety concerns. The hospital says it continues to provide safe, around-the-clock emergency care and is using contract nurses to maintain staffing. The next emergency department is nearly an hour away in Caribou. And a massive algae bloom remains along parts of Maine's coast, despite hopes last weekend's nor'easter would push it offshore. Testing near Harpswell found a Carinia algae, commonly known as red tide, at about 20 million cells per liter, 20 times the level considered to be a high-density bloom. Marine officials are warning falling oxygen levels could cause another wave of shellfish deaths.
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2: The Browns and the Steelers kicked off week four of the NFL with a bang as Cleveland topped Pittsburgh 27-24 on Thursday Night Football. The Bruins are in Winnipeg tonight. Boston enters 1-0 after Wednesday's 3-0 shutout of the Rangers. The puck drops at 8 o'clock. And the Patriots are ready for their first division rival of the year. New England visits the Buffalo Bills on Sunday. 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
5: Warm today with some intervals of bright sunshine. A brief shower or two this afternoon in the high of 75. Cloudy, cooler tonight, the low down to 46. Less humid Saturday with sun, a few clouds. Cooler too, the high of 66. A blend of sun and clouds for Sunday with the high of 64. Mostly cloudy with a shower in spots Monday to kick off the new week with the high of 61. For Blueberry Broadcasting, I'm AccuWeather meteorologist Jason Caterina.
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3: 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Mixing it up. Oh, Alan Jackson.

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2: 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Coming up next,
3: we're going to play easy trivia. Let's loosen up a little bit. What Pixar movie was released in 2009 about a 78-year-old man who traveled in his house equipped with balloons?
4: Up.
3: Yeah, good. Who is the best-selling female artist of all time, known for songs like a Prayer and Vogue?
5: Madonna.
3: Good. In Rugrats, who's the main character?
4: Stewie.
3: That's always trying to carry a screwdriver in their diaper?
5: Chucky.
3: Tommy Pickles.
5: Chucky. That's weird. Okay. He has a screwdriver in his diaper?
3: I don't know, man. Easy trivia. We're going to play that coming up next.
6: Let's go. Get your bones on. 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
8: I was 11 in the hospital. 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
15: Warm today with some intervals of bright sunshine. A brief shower or two this afternoon in the high of 75. Cloudy, cooler tonight, the low down to 46. Less humid Saturday with sun, a few clouds. Cooler too, the high of 66.

A blend of sun and clouds for Sunday with the high of 64. Mostly cloudy with a shower in spots Monday to kick off the new week with the high of 61. For Blueberry Broadcasting, I'm AccuWeather meteorologist Jason Catarina.

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9: Bobby Bones.
10: Yeah. All right, easy trivia. The category is animals. It's easy. Eddie, what does a chicken lay?
11: Eggs.
10: Correct. Amy, what does a caterpillar turn into?
12: A butterfly.
10: Correct. Abby, what animal gives us wool?
12: A sheep.
10: Correct. Lunchbox, what African animal has a long trunk?
11: Elephant.
10: Correct. Eddie and Amy both have 4.
12: Yeah, we do.
10: If either one of you two win this, you are the champion.
13: Mm-hmm.
10: Lunchbox 1, Abby 0. Good to see you guys.
11: Hey, I'm still in it.
10: Yeah, so is Abby.
12: Yeah.
10: You guys are back there. But all right, here we go. If you miss it, you'll hear this sound.
7: You've been boned.
10: Question number 1. Eddie, the category is music. How many strings does a standard acoustic guitar have?
13: 6.
10: Correct.
12: Oof. That would have been difficult.
10: For you?
12: A, B, C, D, E, F.
10: What? What are you doing?
12: Because aren't the strings letters?
10: Yeah, but not like you're doing them.
12: Oh, yeah. Okay.
13: That's the alphabet.
10: Yeah.
11: Good job, Amy.
10: Amy, which boy band sang Bye Bye Bye?
12: NSYNC.
10: Correct. Abby, which artist is most widely known as the king of pop?
12: Michael Jackson.
10: Correct. Lunchbox, Shake It Off is a hit song by which artist?
11: Taylor Swift.
10: Correct. The next category is tech basics.
11: Oh, gosh.
10: Eddie, what does PC stand for?
13: Personal computer.
10: Correct.
11: Wow. Wow.
12: Nice.
11: Dang.
10: Amy, what does AI stand for?
12: Artificial intelligence.
10: Correct. Abby, what does email stand for at its root?
12: Electronic mail.
10: Correct.
12: Okay. Oh, wow. Nice.
13: Whoa.
12: Okay.
13: Job,
12: wow.
10: Lunchbox, which company owns Instagram?
11: Oh, that's a great question. Man.
10: Which company owns Instagram?
11: I'm gonna just go with this. Meta.
10: Correct.
11: Oh, man. I didn't know if it was Facebook. Like, I didn't know.
10: The answer starts with A. All answers will start with A. Eddie, what's the capital of Georgia?
13: I mean, Atlanta is the obvious one. Is there an Albany, Georgia?
10: Eddie,
13: Albany?
10: What's the capital of Georgia?
13: Atlanta doesn't sound right, man. I feel like there's an Albany, Georgia.
10: Answer?
13: Gosh. Atlanta.
10: Correct.
11: Oh, my God.
10: There is an Albany, Georgia. We've been. But
13: okay, good.
10: Yeah.
13: Let's go. Move on.
10: Albany, New York is the capital of New York.
13: There we go.
10: Amy,

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10: The first three digits of your social security number cannot be
11: 000.
10: Incorrect.
12: 911.
10: Incorrect.
12: Oh.
10: The first three digits of your social security number cannot be
11: 666.
10: Correct.
13: Oh, because of the
10: double. It's banned.
11: Yeah, you don't want that.
10: There you go. That's my first one. Amy, you're up.
13: People who travel to see the vibrant leaf colors of fall are called
10: money wasters.
13: You know, this is the time of year where they come out.
10: Okay.
11: Oh.
13: Leaf peepers.
11: That's creepy.
10: That's weird. That feels dirty.
11: I'm a peeper.
10: I'm a leaf
13: peeper. Leaf peepers.
10: Show me your leaf. I'm here to peep.
13: They'll often travel great distances to capture photos and videos of fall splendor. Mm. Popular destinations include New York, New Mexico, and Aspen.
11: It is beautiful. When the leaves turn.
13: Are you a peeper?
10: I just don't want to be called peeper for any reason.
11: I wouldn't call myself that, Amy.
10: When an inmate on death row is executed, the official cause of death on their death certificate is homicide.

0: got an electrical shock from a flipper, so he'd leave the lights on at night because he was scared to turn them off.
1: I bet that was scary back then. You know?
2: Electricity's new. You also got shocked.
1: Yeah.
2: Don't want that again.
1: Somebody probably died from that.
2: I mean, you don't want to touch a stove twice. Once it burns you, you don't touch it again.
1: Yeah.
2: If it's on. Yeah. All right, Eddie.
1: So male goats, they pee on their own heads and beards and front legs to attract women when they're in heat.
2: How do they pee on their own heads?
1: I Googled this because I want...
3: Oh, on each other.
1: No. Themselves. So they stand, picture them on four legs, and they pee so hard and they duck their head down. Dude, I had the same question.
2: They build up the pressure, but they hang their head low so it hits them in the head, face.
1: They literally pee on their face.
2: We should try that.
1: No, we're good.
0: I'm all right.
2: The 14 stadiums in America with the highest capacity are all college football stadiums. It takes until you get to the 15th stadium to be an NFL stadium.
1: Wow.
2: And then that's the one in New Jersey, which is where the Giants and the Jets play.
1: Meadowlands?
2: But the MetLife Stadium.
1: Oh, MetLife, yeah.
2: Yeah. The biggest 14, not pro, all college.
3: Wow. So does that mean college football is bigger than the NFL?
2: No, not particularly.
3: Oh. Just curious. I didn't know. But no. What do you think?
2: No.
1: I would have guessed an NFL stadium. Just
2: in the top 15 or
1: yeah,
2: so?
1: Yeah.
2: The world's smallest mammal is a bumblebee bat. They're 29 to 33 millimeters in length. I don't even know what that is. Mm-hmm.
1: But it's a bat, not
3: it's
1: a
3: pretty
1: bee.
3: Pretty tiny.
2: And they only weigh 2 grams. I would assume it's pretty tiny, yeah. I mean, I would assume it's not massive. It's the smallest mammal in the world.
3: Right.
2: Yeah. What the heck? All right, there you go. Fun Fact Friday.
4: Fun Fact Friday. Yay!
5: Coming up. Tell me something good. Yeah.
2: A 5-year-old girl stood in the rain to raise money for a cause close to her heart. 5 years old. Amy will tell us this story. It's a good one. Next, in our segment called Tell Me Something Good.
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2: Warm today with some intervals of bright sunshine. A brief shower or two this afternoon in the high of 75. Cloudy, cooler tonight, the low down to 46. Less humid Saturday with sun, a few clouds. Cooler too, the high of 66. A blend of sun and clouds for Sunday with the high of 64. Mostly cloudy with a shower in spots Monday to kick off the new week with the high of 61. For Blueberry Broadcasting, I'm AccuWeather meteorologist Jason Catarino.
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1: 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Very exciting news yesterday. Coming our way in 2027, Red Clay Strays. I am liking how this concert season is shaping up already. The show is set for Friday, July 23rd, and tickets are on sale next Friday. 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
4: Warm this afternoon with some intervals of bright sunshine, but a brief shower or two as well with a high of 75. Cloudy but cooler tonight, the low getting down to 46. Less humid, it'll be sunny with a few clouds on Saturday. Nice start to the weekend, cooler for sure with the high 66. A blend of sun and clouds on Sunday with the high 64. Mostly cloudy Monday, a shower in spots, the high 61. For Blueberry Broadcasting, I'm AccuWeather meteorologist Jason Caterina.

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1: 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That's Gavin Adcock wrapping up another 9 songs in a row. 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
2: Wannabe's a song I got sent to me by Ernest. Him, Brad Clausen, Jacob Durrett, and Morgan had originally wrote the song. I changed a couple lines. It originally said, "Call East Tennessee my home sweet home," and I changed it to "Call Bulldog Country my home sweet home," because I'm from Georgia. I changed a handful of other lines and we let it out. It's been starting our show on the road recently, and it's been a fan favorite.
1: One wasn't enough fun. Riley Green adding a second New Hampshire date coming up in June of next year. 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Duckman's next on 97.1 The Bear.
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4: Troy Jackson blames health insurance costs on Washington, D.C. 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And policies put in place while Troy Jackson was Maine's number 2 elected official. But it gets worse. Before Troy Jackson became Senate president, we paid less for electricity than New Hampshire. 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And to top it off, New Hampshire has the 49th lowest tax burden in America. Maine has the 5th highest tax burden. It's simple. Troy Jackson supported the policies that make Maine more expensive, and you're paying the price.
5: I'm Susan Collins, candidate for U.S. Senate, and I've approved this message.
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2: Real country weather. 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
3: Warm this afternoon with some intervals of bright sunshine, but a brief shower or two as well with a high of 75. Cloudy but cooler tonight, the low getting down to 46. Less humid, it'll be sunny with a few clouds on Saturday. Nice start to the weekend, cooler for sure with the high 66. A blend of sun and clouds on Sunday with the high 64. Mostly cloudy Monday, a shower in spots, the high 61. For Blueberry Broadcasting, I'm AccuWeather meteorologist Jason Caterina.

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1: 97.1, the Bear Maine's new country leader, Luke Combs, creating an empire. Well, at least another bar at this point. His Category 10 bar in Vegas will be opening in a couple of weeks. It boasts 7 bars, 2 stages, and a rooftop view of the strip. It's quite the place. Opening on the 15th of this month. 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
3: 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I'm Matt Dunlap, candidate for Congress. I approve this message, and I ask for your vote.
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1: 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We have tickets before you can buy them this very hour starting on Monday. 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
11: Warm this afternoon with some intervals of bright sunshine, but a brief shower or two as well with a high of 75. Cloudy but cooler tonight, the low getting down to 46. Less humid, it'll be sunny with a few clouds on Saturday. Nice start to the weekend, cooler for sure with the high 66. A blend of sun and clouds on Sunday with the high 64. Mostly cloudy Monday, a shower in spots, the high 61. For Blueberry Broadcasting, I'm AccuWeather Meteorologist Jason Caterina.

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1: 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They're here to deal. 97.1 The Bear. 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
2: He's a ranch hand in a pinch, man. 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Sipping on a six pack of Lone Star Light. 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
1: 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Another song for Jason that was written by John Morgan.

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1: 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The latest foliage report shows peak foliage conditions across the north and into the mountains, moderate elsewhere. Going to be very fall, y'all, weather-wise this weekend. Nice skies, but on the crisp side. Your AccuWeather forecast coming up on 97.1 The Bear.
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3: 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The Portland Press Herald reported Jackson flipped a lot. And Jackson's family has raked in nearly $200,000 lobbying. 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
13: Warm this afternoon with some intervals of bright sunshine, but a brief shower or two as well with a high of 75. Cloudy but cooler tonight, the low getting down to 46. Less humid. It'll be sunny with a few clouds on Saturday. Nice start to the weekend. Cooler for sure with the high 66. A blend of sun and clouds on Sunday with the high 64. Mostly cloudy Monday. A shower in spots. The high 61. For Blueberry Broadcasting, I'm AccuWeather meteorologist Jason Caterina.

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1: 97.1 The Bear, Maine's new country leader, with all the time that the Chief has had on the road. Hard to believe he's never been to Australia. Well, that ends as he announced three shows down under, bringing along Parker McCollum for those shows. He's no stranger to New Hampshire, Hampton Beach Casino Ballroom. A couple weeks out, Scotty McCreery coming up. 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
3: I was 11 in the hospital. My father handed me this coin. He said, tell the doctors you fell down the stairs.
2: Paul's father handed

0: handed him a 50-cent coin. Paul took it, left the hospital, never moving back home. He was homeless on the streets in Lewiston until two local families took him in.
1: 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That's why as governor, I cut income taxes for working people and ended gas tax increases.
0: Paul LePage knows Maine families cannot afford high taxes. And he knows politicians who have a history of voting for higher taxes and fees will likely do it again. He disagrees with them. Paul LePage opposes higher taxes.
1: I'm Paul LePage, candidate for Congress. I approve this message because in Congress, I'll always fight for Maine.
0: Paid for by Paul LePage for Congress.
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16: Warm this afternoon with some intervals of bright sunshine, but a brief shower or two as well with a high of 75. Cloudy but cooler tonight, the low getting down to 46. Less humid, it'll be sunny with a few clouds on Saturday. Nice start to the weekend, cooler for sure with the high 66. A blend of sun and clouds on Sunday with the high 64. Mostly cloudy Monday, a shower in spots, the high 61. For Blueberry Broadcasting, I'm AccuWeather meteorologist Jason Caterina.

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1: 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Ella Langley on a tune where they lay down the groove, Snakeskin Boots.
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5: Here's what politician Troy Jackson claims.
6: You don't get to buy the government that you want.
5: But let's look at what Troy Jackson did in Augusta. When Jackson was state Senate president, his son was one of the highest paid lobbyists in town. Special interests paid his son, and Jackson changed his positions. It was reported that Jackson, quote, flipped his position as his son lobbied. The Portland Press-Herald reported Jackson flipped a lot. And Jackson's family has raked in nearly $200,000 lobbying. One company opposed a bill cracking down on their emissions. They paid Jackson's son thousands, and magically the bill they opposed with Troy Jackson in charge, it just went away. Coincidence or corruption? You decide. Troy Jackson's just another dirty politician. SLF PAC paid for and is responsible for the content of this advertising. Not authorized by any candidate or candidates committee. 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
1: 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Hi there, I'm Jack O'Brien. Well, can you believe it? We finally found Friday.

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11: I was 11 in the hospital. My father handed me this coin. 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
10: Paul's father handed him a 50-cent coin. 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
11: I'm Paul LePage, candidate for Congress. I approve this message because in Congress, I'll always fight for me.
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0: cloudy and cooler tonight, with the low dropping down to 46 for us. Then less humid with sun and a few clouds. Nice start to the weekend, notably cooler though with the high of 66. A blend of sun and clouds for Sunday, another pleasant day with the high 64. Mostly cloudy, a shower in spots Monday, the high up to 61. Breezy at times with sunny spells Tuesday, the high only 54. For Blueberry Broadcasting, I'm AccuWeather meteorologist Jason Caterina.

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3: You don't get to buy the government that you want.
2: But let's look at what Troy Jackson did in Augusta. When Jackson was state Senate president, his son was one of the highest paid lobbyists in town. Special interests paid his son, and Jackson changed his positions. It was reported that Jackson, quote, flipped his position as his son lobbied. The Portland Press Herald reported Jackson flipped a lot. And Jackson's family has raked in nearly $200,000 lobbying. One company opposed a bill cracking down on their emissions. They paid Jackson's son thousands, and magically the bill they opposed with Troy Jackson in charge, it just went away. Coincidence or corruption? You decide. Troy Jackson's just another dirty politician. SLF PAC paid for and is responsible for the content of this advertising. 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
3: 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And I won't give tax breaks to the wealthy that raise your property taxes. I'm Matt Dunlap, candidate for Congress. I approve this message, and I ask for your vote.
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2: Cloudy and cooler tonight, but the low dropping down to 46 for us, then less humid with sun and a few clouds. Nice start to the weekend, notably cooler though, with the high of 66. A blend of sun and clouds for Sunday, another pleasant day, but the high 64. Mostly cloudy, a shower in spots Monday, the high up to 61. Breezy at times with sunny spells Tuesday, the high only 54. For Blueberry Broadcasting, I'm AccuWeather meteorologist Jason Caterina.

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4: 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Amy, what's up?
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5: I was 11 in the hospital. My father handed me this coin. He said, tell the doctors you fell down the stairs.
4: Paul's father handed him a 50-cent coin. 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
5: I'm Paul LePage, candidate for Congress. 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
4: 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When Jackson was state Senate president, his son was one of the highest paid lobbyists in town. Special interests paid his son, and Jackson changed his positions. It was reported that Jackson, quote, flipped his position as his son lobbied. The Portland Press Herald reported Jackson flipped a lot. And Jackson's family has raked in nearly $200,000 lobbying. One company opposed a bill cracking down on their emissions. They paid Jackson's son thousands, and magically the bill they opposed with Troy Jackson in charge, it just went away. Coincidence or corruption? 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
11: Cloudy and cooler tonight, but the low dropping down to 46 for us, then less humid with sun and a few clouds. Nice start to the weekend, notably cooler though with the high of 66. A blend of sun and clouds for Sunday, another pleasant day with the high 64. Mostly cloudy, a shower in spots Monday, the high up to 61. Breezy at times with sunny spells Tuesday, the high only 54. For Blueberry Broadcasting, I'm AccuWeather Meteorologist Jason Caterina.

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3: 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And policies put in place while Troy Jackson was Maine's number two elected official. 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And to top it off, New Hampshire has the 49th lowest tax burden in America. Maine has the 5th highest tax burden. It's simple. 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
1: 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Finally Friday. I am Jack O'Brien, and hopefully I am now rolling you home for the weekend. 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
8: Cloudy and cooler tonight, but the low dropping down to 46 for us. Then less humid with sun and a few clouds. Nice start to the weekend, notably cooler though with the high of 66. A blend of sun and clouds for Sunday, another pleasant day with the high 64. Mostly cloudy, a shower in spots Monday, the high up to 61. Breezy at times with sunny spells Tuesday, the high only 54. 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
8: 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And Goen Hypnosis is behavior therapy concentrated. 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
5: Skies remain cloudy through the overnight hours. It'll be cooler with the low reaching 46. Later on Saturday, less humid and a cooler start to the weekend with sunshine and a few clouds, the high 66. A blend of sun and cloud Sunday, another pleasant day with the high 64. Mostly cloudy Monday, a shower in spots, the high 61. Breezy and cooler Tuesday with sunny spells, the high 54. For Blueberry Broadcasting, I'm AccuWeather Meteorologist Jason Caterina.

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